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1: 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Our colors will fade eventually, so if our time is running out, day after day, we'll make the mundane a masterpiece. Oh my, my, oh my, my love, I take one look at you, you're taking me out.

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1: 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Cause when I leave for the night, I ain't coming.

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She saw my strengths, told her my weakness. We were invisible.

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Teddy Swims. Mr. Know-It-All. Oh, I wish I wasn't Mr. Know-It-All. Radio Regenbogen. Die beste.